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So if our time is running out, day after day, we'll make the mundane a masterpiece. Oh my, my, oh my, my love. I take one look at you, you're taking me out.

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I'm from the dirty, but that Chico nice. Y'all call it a moment, I call it life.